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0: Hi, TK here. Well, it's hard to believe I've been presenting the 70s and 80s show on Sunshine Radio for 4 years now. Where does the time go? 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

0: Yes, my lady.
1: You look great in those green bear bamboo socks.
0: Thank you, my lady. They've been improved, you know.
1: I know.
0: Far superior yarn, my lady.
1: I know.
0: Antibacterial, my lady.
1: You mean antibacterial, Barker?
0: Yes, my lady.
1: Well, I think you look wonderful, Barker. The colour matches your cap perfectly.
0: Thank you, my lady.
1: You have more than one pair?
0: Yes, I have ordered 3 pairs, my lady.
1: Oh, good. If you ordered the small size, you could use one sock to hide your dignity. Or put on some trousers.
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1: There's never been a decade quite like the 70s. 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

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I'm back here on Sunshine Radio with Kenny's Coast to Coast, with you Monday through Thursday between 11 o'clock and 1 in the afternoon. 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

0: Until now, the glory of winning was enough. 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

Ian Hunter celebrates his birthday on the 3rd of June, and there he is, singer and frontman with Mott the Hoople. He's 87 today. It is Taylor's Day today. It's also Repeat Day today, so it is the birthday of Ian Hunter, singer and frontman of Mott the Hoople, 87. Oh, we've already done that. See, I've already done a repeat. I'm just taking part in that day. It is Global Running Day today. No, thank you. I'll stick with Chocolate Macaroon Day. It's much more like me. Egg Day as well. Oh, scrambled egg on toast for breakfast. That'd be really nice. Oh, World Cider Day as well. Hey, I make a cider called Nelsie Cider, or I help make it. It's really good, it is. Anita Harris has a birthday. She's

I'm struggling with the fact that it's global running today. Why would anyone have a day about running? Oh, I don't know. Elvis Presley's Memphis Mansion opened on this day, Graceland, as a tourist attraction, 1982 on the 2nd of June. It's also the day in 1989 that China's government sent troops to force protesters out of Tiananmen Square after 7 weeks of occupation. And Eddie Holman, American soul singer, happy birthday to you. You're 80.

0: Penelope Wilton, actress from Downton Abbey, Afterlife and Doctor Who today, celebrates 80 years on this planet Earth. Jill Biden, former First Lady of the United States, is 75. And James Purefoy, actor from The Following, Rome, and also a Knight's Tale. Oh, yeah, Knight's Tale. 62 today. And do you remember from Happy Days, Leather Tuscadero? She was played by Susie Quattro.
1: Hey, I wanna go down to Double Gate Drive!
0: She's 76.
1: Yeah.
0: Today!

waking you up on a Wednesday morning. It is the 3rd of June. Good morning. It was on this day, 2005, that an 8-inch French fry was found by a bartender, sold it on eBay for 200 quid, can you believe? Mindy Marlin said that she was working at the Checkered Flag Bar and Grill when she spotted an unusually long French fry. She said she decided to sell it on eBay. Bid started at a quid before it ended. It had sold for £197.50. She also contacted the Guinness Book of World Records after reading that the former longest French fry was only 6¾ inches. This one was 8 inches long. The world's longest French fry sold on this day, 2005. Would you believe it? How big is the burger that goes with a plate of that? Oh, that would be lovely. Right, our next birthday on the list. She is 76 today, and it goes to Denise Williams.

0: decide? Are you like me at the moment? You just don't know what to wear. Do I put a jumper on? Do I just wear my shorts and t-shirt? Do I need a raincoat or do I need a brolly? It's so many questions to ask. If you're like me this morning, or if you're not like us and you actually have already stepped outside and you know what the weather's doing, why don't you help people like me? Yes, tell us what the weather's doing where you are. Send me a voice note, 07790 069812. At 8 o'clock, we'll be letting you know what the Met Office say that the weather's going to be like for today and tonight. But you can have your say first, if you like. Sending me a WhatsApp voice note, let me know exactly what the weather is doing where you are this morning. Who are you? Where are you? And what the weather's doing. That's the three W's that we need from you. And then at 8 o'clock this morning, we'll play you WhatsApp voice notes and it'll help everyone out, wouldn't it? Yeah, it would be really good. Get yourself involved with Your Breakfast Show here on Sunshine Radio. 07790 069812. Who are you? Where are you? And what on earth is the weather doing where you are this morning?
1: A lot of tasty stuff goes into making a summer sundae. 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On the menu, the Wheel of Four tunes, can you spot the connection between the songs? The Backwards Song, a little bit of classical, and our summer quiz, Tennis on the Radio. There is, of course, more than a sprinkling of great songs on top. 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Cool.

Dan Hill, Canadian singer-songwriter, today celebrates her birthday on the 3rd of June. Dan Hill today is 72. Good morning, it is The Breakfast Show from Sunshine Radio as we look down the list of actors who also have their birthdays today. I very often look at a list of actors and I have no idea who you are. Anne Winters, 13 Reasons Why, and also The Grand Hotel, and also The Orville, 32 today. Imogen Poots, 28 weeks later, she was in also The Father and Vivarium, 37. Michelle Keegan, oh, I know who she is. She was in Our Girl. Ha ha, I've got a birthday present for you, Michelle. You're 39 today. Happy birthday, Michelle Keegan. One on the list that I actually recognise. And singer-songwriter with the Rembrandts, Danny White.

We play the best songs at breakfast with Sunshine Radio. Good morning, it is the 3rd of June. You're waking up on a Wednesday morning. 22-time Grand Slam champion, 40 years old today, Rafael Nadal. Jay-Z was named the world's first billionaire rapper by Forbes magazine on this day, 2019. And our final musical birthday goes to Kelly Jones, lead singer with the Stereophonics, who today is 52.

Monday to Thursday on Sunshine Radio, The Breakfast Show delivers you silly stories, fun, music and birthdays. And that wraps up our final birthday from the Stereophonics. A silly story for you, though, on this Wednesday morning. Poland, two burglars have recently been detained after breaking into a house. They weren't really very professional. They parked on the driveway of the house instead of the street, which would make it easier to get away. The problem that they found is while they were unloading some contents of the house into the boot of the car, the people who own the property arrived home, parked on the driveway, blocking them in, and they couldn't get back out. That's one of those silly stories where you think, oh, why did they do that? And then you think, nah, they've got exactly what they deserved. It is Sunshine Radio, and this is Peter Gabriel. Great song, this.

0: 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See, he told you it's a good one, wasn't it?
1: Yeah,
0: absolutely was. Right, 19 minutes to 8.
2: I hear it with my little ear. It's like I spy, but on the radio.
3: James Dempsey.
0: It's where I give you some lyrics from a song. You have the length of another song to work out what song the lyrics come from. We all came out to Montreux on the Lake Geneva shoreline. Those lyrics are from a song, but what song are they from? Have you got any idea? You don't get anything for winning on this one, just the knowledge of knowing you got it right. We all came out to Montreux on the Lake Geneva shoreline. And you have the length of Deep Purple and Smoke on the Wall. Oh, hang on. How many years have I been doing the breakfast show? How many years? I dread this, giving the answer out too early. Yes, we all came out to Montreux on the Lake Geneva shoreline. Those lyrics are from Smoke on the Water, Deep Purple, which now means I need to think of another one. And I'll think of another one while you listen to Phil Bailey.

0: Sooner or later, it happens to everyone, you know, when you're doing a competition, you give the answer out. Ah, today is the day it happened. Anyway, nobody noticed, did they? Oh, look at the time. It's time for this.
1: I hear it with my little ear. It's like I spy, but on the radio.
2: James DeBeat.
0: If you've never heard this before, where have you been? It's like deja vu. I give you some lyrics from a song. You have the length of another song to work out what song the lyrics are from. Will you be able to identify it today? Well, you only need the light when it's burning low. Only miss the sun when it starts to snow. Those lyrics are from a song, but what song are the lyrics from? Have you got any idea? Well, you only need the light when it's burning low. Only miss the sun when it starts to snow. Have a think about that while we listen to Paul Carrack.

0: Wednesday morning, you tune to Sunshine Radio, and there's Paul Carrack, and I miss you so. I gave you some lyrics from a song. They weren't Smoke on the Water. The number of people trying to get away with it this morning. Well, you only need the light when it's burning low. Only miss the sun when it starts to snow. Those are the lyrics for today's I Hear With My Little Ear. But what is the song? Have you got any idea? Did you join Paul in getting it right this morning? Maggie's got it right as well. Sarah's in there with the right answer, and so is Anne from Felixstowe.
1: We see you when you...
0: And that one. There you go. That's better. Start it from the beginning, shall we? And Anne wants to say happy birthday to Saren the Gransprog. 12 today. Happy birthday, Saren. Oh, and the answer. I didn't give you the answer, did I? No. The answer. Let Her Go. And here it is by Passenger.

0: missing home. Only know you love her when you let her go. And you let her go.
1: Some tracks just hit the spot. That's one that does it, isn't it? Let her go. That's the answer to our I Hear.

0: tide is high. There's Blondie on The Breakfast Show from Sunshine Radio. Good morning. My name is James. The headline today, rain clearing to showers, locally heavy and thundery. Also windy. That's what the Met Office says. Generally, what is it like where you are, though? We'll find out when we do the weather next. It's 8 o'clock.
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0: 12 degrees and sunny in Lowestoft this morning, says Bestie, and it's wet and windy in Cornwall if you're anywhere near Sarah. I think you're near Truro, aren't you? I'll be down there in a few weeks. Yeah, I will. Let's have a look. To the phones we go, and we say good morning to Tony.
1: Good morning, James. Here in Southeast Kent, it's a very bright, windy day. It's currently 14 degrees, and the barometer reading is 1,003, so it's got off of the 999.9 that it was yesterday. Yeah, it looks set to be a nice morning at least.
0: Thank you for those millibars, Tony. Anne says it's sunny, pale blue skies so far. It's a bit breezy, 16 degrees in Felixstowe this morning. Sticking with the ladies. Morning, Angie.
2: Good morning, James. Angie here in Lincoln. Currently 14 degrees. The skies are bluey grey. I'm hoping for a good day, but who knows?
0: Who knows exactly? Paul might know. Paul, what's it like where you are?
3: Here in Darford. I'm peering out my window for Wednesday's weather. The sun is out. There is some fluffy white cloud. There is blue sky. Quite a bit of a breeze as well. You can see the temperature at the moment. It's 13 degrees.
0: Good morning to Stephen.
4: Morning, James. Today's weather report from Hornchurch is it's rather pleasant, wispy cloud, and a slight breeze, and the kettle's on too.
0: Oh, that's a lovely job. Glad all that rain's gone. Loved your sound of the rain yesterday. We wrap it up on the phones. Who's last?
5: Morning, James.
0: Morning, Morkers.
5: Well, quite similar to yesterday here in West Lancs. We've had some overnight rain, which has eased off for now,

0: But there is quite a breeze. It's really quite blustery. And looking at the clouds, which are quite grey, I would suggest that there's more rain on the way. It's going to be a wet one.
1: Looks like it. Ian also got our Stuck in the Middle right this morning as well, but I didn't read his name out. Sorry, Ian. Let's have a look. A band of rain will move eastwards throughout Wednesday, becoming slow-moving across parts of Scotland. A mix of sunshine and showers following. Most frequent showers likely in the north, with hail and thunder possible for many. Windy in most areas of the UK today. Further showers overnight and longer spells of rain likely into the evening and overnight. Some clear spells. You'll find those on the east of the country, remaining rather breezy and mild.

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0: Your chance to win now. How about some free money? 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

We're on day 13 of trying to identify this. If you're on Facebook this morning, go and have a look. I've just posted the first 12 days of wrong guesses. If you want to have a look and see what other people have said and got it wrong, you can have a look on Facebook. Search out Sunshine Radio. You'll see the Breakfast Show banner. Scroll down on that little thread and you will see a couple of posts there. I've had to put them in two posts. Too many guesses. Do you know what song this is? If you do, you know what to do. You should be phoning us. 07790069812. 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Looking for the artist and title of this song. And that song is from the 1980s and it's done by a girl group. But what song is it and who did it? 07790069812 or james@sunshine-radio.co.uk. Get in there first with the right answer and you get that £25 from Greg.

0: Couple of guesses coming in this morning. Could You're Stuck in the Middle be Deep Purple, Smoke on the Water? No, it's not. No. It's going to live with me, that, isn't it? Deep Purple aren't an 80s girl group, are they? Come on. This song here. What song is it? Have you got any idea? Nige Byard has a mate, and Nige Byard's mate, who will remain unnamed, thinks it could be Robert De Niro's Waiting by Bananarama. Hey, Nige Byard, go and tell your mate you're
1: wrong.
0: Not the right answer this morning. Thank you, though. 07790 069812 or james@sunshine-radio.co.uk. Have you got any idea what song that is? £25 goes to the person that gets it right first, and you can spend that thanks to our friends at Green Bay in their store.

0: Stuck in the Middle, day 13 on The Breakfast Show from Sunshine Radio with a guess coming in by Nick that could end all guesses, I wonder. Could that song there be the Pointer Sisters? I'm so excited. Nick!
1: Wrong!
0: It's also not Exposé either, Let Me Be The One. Kane Wynn's coming with a guess here, thinking it could be the Bangle. Oh, it is Bangley, isn't it? Could it be Walk Like an Egyptian, says Kane Wynn. Kane Wynn!
1: Wrong!
0: And Sylvia is saying Bewitched. Blame it on the weatherman. Could that... Now, are you blaming the weather on the weatherman or are you actually coming in with a guess? That's the question, though. Sylvia, Bewitched. Could that one be Blame It on the Weatherman? Hey, Sylvia, you are...

0: Ponce, it's Sandy Shore on The Breakfast Show from Sunshine Radio. It is day 13 of trying to identify our Stuck in the Middle track. First person to get it right gets £25 to spend at Green Bear. But what song is this? Ian Moorcroft has come in with a Bananarama guess, thinking it could be I Heard a Rumour. Hey, Ian.
1: Wrong.
0: And he's rounding up that guess with another one, thinking it could be Bananarama again and Nathan Jones. Hey, Toddy. Morkers. On day 13, Ian Moorcroft is the first one to get it right. Stuck in the Middle. Nathan Jones, it's Bananarama. £25 to spend at Green Bear is on the way to you, Ian.

Got a Brits nomination, you know, for the best music video. It lost out to Michael Jackson's Smooth Criminal. Look at that. Full of the knowledge, or full of the notes in front of me anyway. 80s girl group Bananarama, and that song, Nathan Jones. Well done to Ian Moorcroft, first person in for getting it right this morning. Day 13, it took 13 days, pretty much, for you to identify that song from this. Can you do better? We'll find out as we have a brand new one for you coming up tomorrow morning right here on The Breakfast Show. I will say, Alex Williams, you were second on that. You just came in as I'd queued it up. I noticed that you were the second person to get it right. So well done to Alex Williams, closely. Just missing out on that £25. But what I do, Alex, I'll dig you out a 10% code or something like that, and I'll send it over to you now to your email. So you can have some sort of consolation prize here on The Breakfast Show. Jess, for identifying now, stuck in the middle and being second. But yeah, everything goes to Ian Moorcroft this morning. Well done for getting that one right. My next clue I was going to give you later today was

0: There's the original Nathan Jones by the Supremes. Something about that. I think the Bananarama had the better version of that. Yeah, who knows? Anyway, well done for getting it right. Just reading again that email from Alex. He said he knew it for a couple of days, but thought somebody else would get it quick before he got in. If you know it, then get your guess in. Go on. £25, thanks to our friends at Green Bear, goes to Ian Moorcroft this morning for getting Bananarama's Nathan Jones. You could be the first person to get tomorrow's right, but you need to get those guesses in pretty quick. 07790069812 should be in your mobile phone by now. So store it in your memory for The Breakfast Show. 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Tomorrow morning on The Breakfast Show, we'll have a brand new Stuck in the Middle one for you. What will it sound like? Well, I'm not going to show you until tomorrow.
1: It's a groove, Mama, and these kids are working it on out. Those beehive hairdos don't stay like that without cans and cans of hairspray.
2: We get through loads of it.
1: And those armpits don't stay sweet-smelling on their own.
3: You got a spray, ain't ya?
1: But one day, these cool kids will understand. Just you wait until the future. Once Green Bear have introduced a whole range of eco-friendly ways to live, they'll look back with horror at what they were doing to the planet. Yes, these kids will one day get into the Green Bear groove. They'll dig the whole scene, and once they understand how cool eco-friendly can be. So let's look forward to the future. And green-bear.co.uk. Whatever that means, Daddy-o.
4: 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Hey,
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0: Playing the best songs at breakfast. This is Sunshine Radio, and there's Michael Jackson and the Smooth Criminal. A better video on all accounts than Nathan Jones' Bananarama, according to those judges at the Brit Awards, anyway. Let's have a look. Oh, it's 8:30.
1: Can you believe it?
0: Pakistan was originally Pakistan, an acronym representing Punjab, Afghan province, Kashmir, Sindhu and Balochistan. During the war between India and Pakistan in 1947, King George VI was technically at war with himself.
1: Can you believe it?
0: When the Russians invaded Finland in 1940, they were so sure they'd be welcomed that they brought musical instruments with them. And the World Mobile Phone Throwing Championships takes place in Finland.
2: It must be true, 'cause I heard it on the radio. It must be true, it must be true.
0: And just outside the World Mobile Phone Throwing Championships, you'll find a little stall where you can get your screen repaired. No, there's probably not. I've just made that up. It's not everything is true, you know. Oh, there's a car coming to pick me up by the sound of it. I bet

Billy Joel's Uptown Girl and Club Tropicana before that is Wham! On the Breakfast Show, where we play you the best songs every time. This is James here on a Wednesday morning, and I am dumbfounded. I have just read something, and I can't comprehend it. You know how you read some of these scientific research studies and you think, really? Is that really true? Scientists estimate that there are at least 50 billion planets in the Milky Way. 50 billion planets in the Milky Way. Wow. And I thought you could eat them between meals without having to feel guilty.

Yes, it certainly is. Just popping in to remind you about the Revival Show. Classic hits from two wonderful decades of the 1960s and the 70s. 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

the Nitty Gritty Dirt Band and Mr. Bojangles. What a good song for this Wednesday morning. Next silly story, we go to South Africa. Now, you know how police work on intelligence. Apparently, thieves do the same thing. Apparently so. A gang of crooks heard that on the crook... The crook grapevine, this story says here, about a van that would be passing through a local town, and the van was going to be loaded with money, and that there is where the plan was hatched. They snatched the van driver while he was stopped at a red light, and the story they heard was true. The van was rammed full of money. It wasn't until they'd actually managed to get the back doors open they realised that it was old, shredded money that was no longer in circulation and heading for a local recycling plant. Their intelligence is somewhat limited. Also, the information that they were given too, that was limited also. And talking of red lights, here's Billy

Wednesday morning, you tune to Sunshine Radio, where we play the best songs at breakfast. Billy Ocean and there's Red Light. Listen to this. The toilet paper lawsuit. Have you ever heard anything so stupid? A German family recently claimed damages for food poisoning that made them spend an extra grand on toilet paper. A grand on toilet. Now, how much are toilet rolls in Germany? A judge awarded the family compensation after they ate food that made them ill, but they couldn't compensate them specifically for toilet paper since it was impossible to work out exactly how much extra they used and what that would have cost. I've got food poisoning and it cost me an extra grand on toilet paper. Grand on toilet paper. How long did that food poisoning last? 4 years? Here are the Bangles at 12.

0: If she knew what she wants, we'd be giving it to her. I wonder what she wants. I wonder what it is. I know one thing that you want, though. At 8 minutes to nine, you hang on for this. It's your chance to put a smile on your face.
1: Here's a really funny joke of the day.
0: I went to our local Tuesday night quiz night last night. One of the questions was, name three Meatloaf songs. I got Bat Out of Hell, and you took the words right out of my mouth. I couldn't get another one. I suppose two out of three weren't bad.

Kenny Tosh will be with us at 11 for another Coast to Coast. If you're looking forward to hearing the soundtrack of your life, Rodney Collins has that for you on Sunshine Radio. Over lunch today, he will be with us at 1. Jan Berham has your music experience from 3, and Trevor Lazzaro will be here when it's almost time for tea. It's like he can smell your tea cooking, you know. He just pops up. He's live at 5 for Drive here on Sunshine Radio. And your evening looks like this. Tony King has an hour of Super 70s, followed by an hour of Super 80s at 8. And then Jeff Dorsett kicks up those 80s in the

0: close to the wire sort of job, wasn't it? Sorry about that, James.
1: That was so close. I was just going to say, and before all of that, we've got Simon Shaw, and before him, we've got Status Quo and Claudette, because it's the quickest song I could find to take me to nine.
0: Well, my apologies. Yeah, my great morning mix coming up. I've been preparing that for the last couple of hours. And, oh, I'm a bit in mourning today. One of my favourite soul singers, Peebo Bryson, passed away. That news coming in the early hours of the morning. So I'll be paying a special tribute to him as well in this morning's mix. But yeah, I've had a bit of a weird old morning, James, and you're very good on technical things, so maybe I need to get you to come round. Just about everything electrical in our house seems to be on the blink at the moment. We have lost a fridge and a freezer in the last 24 hours, and then I couldn't get my system here to boot up this morning. So you nearly had a phone call at about 10 past 7 this morning to say, put a long record on and come on round.
1: Is the kettle working?
0: Oh, now, I haven't actually made myself a cup of tea yet. That shows you just how desperate I've been this morning. But I'm sure the day is going to get better.
1: Because I'm not coming anywhere near if the kettle's not working.
0: Okay. Come on round then.
1: Have a good one. See you tomorrow morning at 7.
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0: Well, we'll try our best between now and 11.

There's the greatest free advertisement ever made in a pop song. Divine Comedy getting us underway. Tuesday morning. Is it Tuesday? No, it's Wednesday, isn't it? Oh, my goodness. This is going to go well this morning, isn't it? Yes. In fact, I hear reports that some people on this grey, overcast and actually rather heavy rain day down here in the southwest of England, some people are having trouble even getting out of bed. We have one thing to say to you.

0: Is it really only a week? I think it is. It was a week ago exactly that beautiful blast of hot weather came and drenched us in just a little taster of early summer weather. And now look at it down here in the southwest, chucking it down with rain. And when I opened my window this morning, decidedly cool, I have to say. So, yes, wrap yourself up warm. It sounds bizarre, doesn't it? But have you seen the forecast for next week? Oh, here we go. It's up and down like a hurdy-gurdy, the way that the weather is changing in the country at the moment. Rather like the music on the morning mix. Did you see what's going on? We are regressing. Yes, you're in a time machine. We started in the noughties. We went to the 90s. We've just visited the 70s. And oh my goodness, time to visit the 60s next.
1: Hi, TK here. Well, it's hard to believe I've been presenting the 70s and 80s show on Sunshine Radio for 4 years now. Where does the time go? Yet it seems I've only scratched the surface of playing the great music available from these two fantastic decades. So join me every Wednesday, 7 till 9 p.m., where I continue to find those familiar songs and hidden gems for you to enjoy. I also have some fab features like the Mystery Voice, Lyric Quiz, Pop Mastermind, and King's Buried Treasure to test your knowledge just for fun. The show is repeated every Monday evening, 10 till midnight.

0: I'm convinced there is a gremlin in our house. I keep pressing buttons. It's anything to do with the electrics, and strange things keep happening. Things keep going kaput. So hopefully Tim, my AI assistant, is going to talk to me today. And he always has a jolly story to make us smile. Come on.
1: No uplifting news today. Oh. I have scoured thousands of sources and no, it's all miserable.
0: Right. Okay. Well, you must have found something of interest. Come on.
1: Well, how about a bit of technology news?
0: Okay.
1: A team of engineering students have developed an incredibly efficient car that will do 2,145 miles per gallon of fuel.
0: Well, there we are. They must have cracked one of the biggest problems in life. I thought it was all about electric cars, though, not gallons of fuel.
1: Yes, well, maybe electric cars aren't the future.
0: Oh.
1: The students in Utah have produced an ultra-light compact car that can travel incredible distances on a liter of ethanol.
0: Well, there we go. That must be incredible. That is definitely the future for motoring.
1: Well, the fuel tank is tiny, just the size of a test tube.
0: Well, how much can you get in there?
1: Enough to travel 20 miles, actually.
0: 20 miles?
1: Yes, there are other limitations.
0: Oh, go on.
1: Like only one person can travel in it, and they cannot weigh very much or be too tall.
0: Oh, dear.
1: 8 stone maximum, or 54 kilograms.
0: Tiny people.
1: 5'4".
0: Oh, goodness.
1: Yes, they did say it was experimental.
0: Mm.
1: They say you can travel hundreds of miles at low cost, but as long as you stop every 20 miles.
0: I'd think they need to go back to the drawing board with that. Oh, well, is that the very best story you can find for us today? How extraordinary. 2,145 miles per gallon, as long as you stop every 20 miles. No, that's definitely not the future. Come on, Tim, you've got to try harder than that.

Well, there's lots of talk at the moment about once in... No, The Boys of Dungeon Lane. That's what Paul McCartney's new album is called. I saw him doing a performance of some of that and an interview with him on The One Show on Friday. My goodness, that was airbrushed, the face on Paul McCartney. Quite incredible. I have found something brand new from Paul McCartney, which I've never heard before. It was something I came across yesterday on some random search when he recorded some jingles for Piccadilly Radio up in Manchester. Never knew about this, so I decided, let's have a listen.

Well, there you are. Bet you've never heard that before. A rarely played moment from Paul McCartney, and have to say, slightly underwhelming. I should imagine the DJs at Piccadilly weren't particularly thrilled when that one came in. But there you are. You have a clip of something that you can say was unique about Paul McCartney for this morning. Now, will you win again? That's the question. Our daily guessing game is going to start cooking itself. Yes, other side of this, mystery in history.

0: Yes, well, let's see whether you can work out today's guessing game.
1: Simon Shaw, Sunshine Radio. It's the mystery in history.
0: Once again, I've handed over the responsibility of writing the clues to Tim, my AI assistant. So what's the guessing game today?
2: Okay, today is June 3rd, and it is the date that is sung in a big hit song from 1967. So what is it?
0: Ooh, hello. So you are basing the clue on the fact that the today's date, June the 3rd, was sung in a big hit song from 1967. That's a bit random. Come on, tell us more.
2: Yes, the lyric of the song sings, "It was the 3rd of June, another sleepy Delta day. I was out chopping cotton and my brother was baling hay."
0: Okay, well, this sounds like it's a song from the Deep South, but we might need just a little bit more of a clue. 1967 is the date of the year. The song sings about today, June the 3rd. I was out on the 3rd of June, another sleepy Delta day, chopping cotton and my brother was baling hay. One more clue, please.
2: Okay, it's by Bobby Gentry.
0: Oh, you've just given it away. Well, I suspect a lot of people now know what you're talking about. Yes, that's the song we'll be playing. It's the date which is mentioned in the song. So what is it? Bobby Gentry song from this day, well, from 1967 that mentions this day. Oh, come on, Tim. You need to work harder on those

My goodness, what a polished sort of anthem rock sound that is from a British progressive band, Barclay James Harvest. Matter of Time, song that didn't quite make it for them, but had a kind of epic feel to it in the early 1990s. I went to see Barclay James Harvest. Where was that? Birmingham Town Hall would have been in their early days. And I remember they were trying to sort of really break the band, and they had some sort of big push to be able to see whether they could get them played more on the radio. Never quite got there, but my goodness, they certainly had something unique about them. Yeah, we like to play the bands that most other radio stations have forgotten, but not here on Sunshine. Well, we always know this song, don't we? Yeah, love playing this from America. And this is the song that we opened the show with that I accused Janet Jackson of ripping off yesterday.

0: I played you that brief snatch of a radio jingle that Paul McCartney did very quickly for Piccadilly Radio, and was just saying maybe he could have put a little more into that. How about this? I've just found this. Now, this really is a special something. The Rolling Stones, when the pirate radio station started on air in the UK in the 1960s, decided they wanted to make sure that those stations were going to be playing their songs. So they recorded this for Big L. If I can press the button, I warned you about electrical stuff going wrong on me at the moment. Here we go.
1: One, two, three.

Now, that really is going to trouble to be able to record a jingle for a radio station. Why did they do that? Well, because they wanted to make sure that all the DJs loved them and played all their big hits of the day.

I love it. Gladys Knight sings it with such emotion, and John Holt just makes it a song we all want to smile to. Help me make it through the night. Reggae-fied. Right, have you managed to work out today's guessing game? It's our mystery and history challenge. It's not about a year so much. We give away the fact that the song comes from 1967. It's about the fact that the date of today, the 3rd of June, is featured in the opening lyric. The lyric goes something like this. It was the 3rd of June, another sleepy Delta day. I was out chopping cotton and my brother was baling hay. So does that ring any bells for you? And the clue that Tim managed to put his foot in it and give it away, so I'm going to have to repeat it again, is yes, it's a song by Bobby Gentry. But what is that song? We're going to be playing it other side of this.

0: you unravel the mystery. It happened on this very day.
1: So, did you manage to work this one out? It's the song that mentions this date. Yes, pin your ears back, here it comes. Well done if you remembered it was this song from Bobby Gentry.

Welcome back. It's hour two of your morning mix. This is Simon with you on an overcast and grey and rainy Wednesday morning. But we're bringing you sunshine with the soundtrack. Well, hopefully you agree that we're playing you.

What an amazing song that Bobby Gentry one is, isn't it? And well done if you managed to remember that was the one that had the lyric that mentioned this very day. You really are a music legend if you knew that. And what an amazing arrangement of strings on that song. Woof, it kind of gives you goosebumps.

And let's have another track from my Artists of the Week. We are celebrating, well, one of the most inventive bands that produce some of the most memorable songs coming out of Britain in the 60s, 70s, and even into more recent times. We're talking about those clever Davies chaps, Ray and Dave Davies, the guys behind The Kinks. And we mustn't overlook their big hits, stuff like this.

do you remember me saying yesterday that Ray Davies is particularly fascinated by the music that came out of music hall, coming out of Victorian days and into the early decades of the 20th century? And you can hear the kind of flicker of a music hall song in that. In fact, it was a vicious swipe in the days of swinging London when they were taking a bit of a sort of pitch against people who were obsessed about wearing the right kind of clothes coming out of Carnaby Street and places like that. In fact, loads of the fashionistas at the time, they actually thought it was a real compliment. Great to hear it again. We will have something slightly lesser known from the Kinks as my Artist of the Week coming in a quarter of an hour.

You've had your morning lie-in and you're preparing for Rodders on the Radio. But what do you do in that in-between time? That's Fridays between 9 and 11. You could join me, Carl Humphreys, for my Friday show. We start with Three of a Kind. Three songs, one connection. There's a track attack for you to guess clue by clue. And we always end with five songs to take us to 11 o'clock. All usually selected by you on a subject of my choice. That's cunningly called the 5 to 11. It's interspersed with the best hand-picked sunshine music, and your input is invaluable too. On your smart speaker or online, join me on Sunshine this Friday between 9 and 11. What could go wrong?

Ah, sad news as I was logging on to the internet this morning to learn that the guy with one of the smoothest voices in R&B and soul, Peebo Bryson, passed away yesterday. He had suffered a stroke and died surrounded by his family. He was aged just 75, relatively young for a guy who had so many great songs, and in particular was the man that everybody reached to when they wanted to get that great soundtrack success. Is his great duet with Celine Dion on this.

There's the song that won one of two Grammy Awards for Peebo Bryson. Yeah, sad news. He passed away after suffering a stroke on the weekend and died yesterday at his home in Marietta in Georgia, as I say, at the age of 75. I'm going to dig out another Peebo Bryson song to celebrate that man's amazing voice and career a little bit later this morning. Right, here comes another song from my artist of the week, The Kinks.

0: Well, there's a blast of the Kinks that I'll bet loads of people have not heard before. Look a little on the sunny side. That is, with his tongue very firmly in his cheek, Ray Davies, from a period where, having enjoyed all of those great hits in the 1960s, he was getting to a moment where he was tired of touring and starting to show his cynicism in the show business world. Lots of lyrics in there that are making a bit of an attack on the world of show business. Well, there you go. Always good to dig out different things when we have our Artists of the Week. Two more from the Kinks to round them off as my Artists of the Week coming tomorrow.
1: 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I've also got the 60s, 70s and 80s segues, a theme-related feature and those dance and club classics. 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

I was down with my mum down in South Devon at the end of last week. And you know what mums are like. They are amazing at squirreling away loads of things that you thought, surely that would have been got rid of years ago. My goodness, she opened a deep chest of drawers and there was stuff going back to, well, I can tell you, my Cub Scout uniform was in there with all of my badges that I'd got. But sadly, no, not a pair of boogie shoes. Wouldn't that have been great if she kept stuff like that? What she did have, though, was my very first pair of Levi's jeans when I got them, when I finally begged her and managed to get the proper pair of jeans when I was aged about 14. Do you remember shrink to fit 501s? Oh, yes. The initiation ceremony where you had to get in the bath with them. She's still got those. Quite incredible.

sadly, no, I cannot get into my original pair of Levi's jeans. I think they were size 26-inch waist. Quite unbelievable. Did I really ever fit into those? Yes, we certainly did. Here comes another track from that great man with the voice who I was telling you about a quarter of an hour ago. I learnt this morning as I logged on, passed away yesterday, surrounded by family and much cherished. And we will remember his songs forever when he leaves amazing legacy like this. We're talking about Peebo Bryson.

0: Oh yes, down into our record library. We're lost in music. Seeking out those songs that rarely get played. Tim, my AI assistant, has been digging deep again to find rarely played gems. What have you found for us this morning?
1: How about this amazing version of Hey Jude? It's by R&B legend Wilson Pickett, but what an amazing collaboration as he is joined on guitar by a young session performer called Dwayne Allman. Fans say it is epic.

Great choice for our Lost in Music feature. Yes, indeed, Wilson Pickett. And how amazing is that guitar work? Even before the Allman Brothers were founded and Duane Allman was just earning a crust as a session guitarist. How amazing was that? Yeah, good choice, Tim. Thank you for that.

Well, indeed, time is tight. Look at the clock on the wall. Kenny is raring to go. Mr. Tosh will be with you in 3 minutes from now. This is Simon saying thanks very much for your company, and take your brolly with you on this wet Wednesday. See you tomorrow morning, 9 a.m. on your morning mix.

0: coast to coast.
1: Good morning. How are you today? Welcome into Wednesday's Kenny's Coast to Coast. My name's Kelly Tosh. What's yours? Thank you, Simon, for the past 2 hours. Right, starting us off this morning, Amy Stewart and Light My Fire. No Words Allowed, our instrumental classic in this hour. Two for One is a special one today because it features today. More about that at 12 o'clock. And rewinding to find out what was going on for June 3rd in days gone by. And as ever,

0: You know what, Diana? I do think that could be one of life's unanswered questions. Why indeed do fools fall in love? From Diana Ross. Morning! Yes, Wednesday today. I'm afraid it's only 14 Celsius, 57 degrees Fahrenheit here in beautiful downtown Belfast. What indeed has happened this summer?
1: Oh!
0: We're expecting thunder as well for today too.
1: Oh no!
0: But at the moment the sun's sort of popping its head out, so fingers crossed anyhow. Right then, Wednesday, hump day indeed. And how are you? You all right? Usual ways to get in contact, of course, pop along to the Sunshine Facebook page. You can do that. Email and WhatsApp details are there, contained therein. Special one today, as I said, for two for one. All to do with, as Doc Brown actually said, the space-time continuum. Find out what it is, of course, in our two for one. At 12 o'clock today, all right?
2: 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You're the-

0: Adriano Celentano. He's 80 years of age and he's still alright. Now that's been reissued, of course, because of the well-known ad with the foxes on the speedboat. Probably make number one, would you believe?
1: Oh, don't just mean about like that, man. Translate. What does all this rubbish mean?
0: I haven't a clue.
2: That's it, I'm out of here.

0: Fonda Lewis, I Love You, Always and Forever. One hit and the lady vanished. That takes me back. 1996, September. What? I know it was 30 years ago.
1: I know that, yes.
0: We opened a brand new radio station here in beautiful downtown Belfast. And my program, in fact, was the very first program to go on the air. What a good lecture that was.
1: That's very, very ignorant.

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5: Going back in time on the sound of the nation, it's a Kenny

always remember my dear old mum used to say, there's a lady who wears far too much eyeshadow every time she was on Top of the Pops. The late great Dusty Springfield. And the son of a preacher man. And remember, friends and neighbours, if you like your tunes from indeed the 1960s and 70s, then join me Saturday afternoon for the Revival Show here in Sunshine.

I was just talking about Donald Lewis being 30 years of age. What about the Spice Girls being 30 years of age? Goodness, I'm not sure. They were talking about a special reunion or something like that, but you never know with these reunions and get-togethers. But we will see. I remember playing the first track from the Spice Girls many, many years ago. Yes, indeed. Cleared the dance floor. But there we go.

Nile Rodgers, along with Cheek, who is coming to beautiful downtown Belfast, we believe again. He's been here a few times, actually. My Forbidden Lover, right here on Kenny's Coast to Coast on Sunshine for Wednesday. Right, who have we got? John Stewart. Hello, John. Thank you very much indeed. You WhatsApped just towards the end of last week suggesting this tune for the No Words Allowed. Comes from an album which is called Brothers and Sisters. The piece of music is called Jessica, of course, from the Allman Brothers. And you all know where it comes from, don't you?

0: Hey, that's the stuff. Indeed, the Allman Brothers Band. I'm sporting you today here on Kenny's Coast to Coast on Sunshine. Actually, that's a full version, so there you go.
1: Excellent.
0: Don't forget, if you want to get in touch and suggest, of course, a favourite instrumental tune for the No Words Allowed slot, you can do just that. Pop along, of course, to the Sunshine Facebook page. My WhatsApp and email details are there for your suggestions for, indeed, WhatsApp. And I'm just laughing because a joke came into my head, which indeed was a person with a high IQ who can listen to that tune is somebody who can listen to the whole tune without thinking of Top Gear.

There we go. That indeed is the Pretenders. And one which is called Brass in Pocket. Now then, we have a lady who's celebrating her birthday today. 76 years of age. Not nice to give out a lady's age. Happy birthday, Susie Quattro.

birthday girl today. Many happy returns to Susie Quattro, 76 years young today. Not only a new CD out, but also she's going on tour as well. And passed her driving test a few weeks ago as well. One from the 70s. If you can give me love.

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Simon's Habits, and there's a kind of hush. I mentioned about Susie Quattro, who actually is going on tour as well. Peter Noon is actually still touring as well, but sadly it's only the States and Canada. Looking at his website, and Peter, 78 years of age.

How many times has that been sampled down throughout the years? One from the Shapeshifters. A tune which is called Lola's Theme. Couple of WhatsApp messages. I got to say hi to Bill Kelly. Morning, Bill. Thank you very much for that. Good to hear from you. Hilary Watson. Hilary's in Stoke-on-Trent. Thank you very much, Hilary, for getting in touch. And for your suggestion as well for our No Words Allowed tune. Thank you very much, Lee, for getting in touch. These are the Whispers.

0: I've said before, if it's not love, it's a bad case of indigestion.
1: If you don't start making more sense, we're going to have to put you in a home.
0: Right, friends and neighbours, we're heading towards midday today, right here on Kenny's Coast to Coast and Sunshine. Now, think about today's date, okay, which is June the 3rd. As Doc Brown says, it could be something possibly in the space-time continuum. Who knows? Anyway, 2 for 1 is on the way next, and we're going to have a bit of a mixture. I thought it would be different, just to do something today. Anyway, 2 for 1 on the way next after Freddie. Hang on.

0: Yeah, something different in two for one for this Wednesday right here on Candy's Coast to Coast. It was Ode to Billy Joe from Bobby Gentry, right? And Desiree from Neil Diamond. Both tracks actually mentioned today's date, the 3rd of June.
1: Yes, but I'm not giving you any marks for that, because nobody likes a clever dick.
0: And don't forget, friends and neighbours, if you want to get in touch and suggest any favourite artists you'd like me to include, you can pop along, of course, to the Sunshine Facebook page. Who've we got? Heather Chambers has sent a little note. Thank you, Heather, for that. And also Jim McAvoy. Thank you, Jim, for your suggestion. Indeed, yes, for the No Words Alive. We'll go digging in the archives for those ones, all right?

Maverick Light Orchestra, and I'm Alive. Thinking of the movie Xanadu, never the best movie. In fact, it was the one that featured Gene Kelly in there as well, of course, with Olivia Newton-John, but never actually struck any chords with me. The music was good, though, I have to say that. I don't think it's actually been on television way back since the 1970s. Having said that, no doubt, it'll be getting an outing somewhere soon.

0: Yes, my lady.
1: You look great in those green bear bamboo socks.
0: Thank you, my lady. They've been improved, you know.
1: I know.
0: Far superior yarn, my lady.
1: I know.
0: Antibacterial, my lady.
1: You mean antibacterial, Barker?
0: Yes, my lady.
1: Well, I think you look wonderful, Barker. The color matches your cap perfectly.
0: Thank you, my lady.
1: You have more than one pair?
0: Yes, I have ordered 3 pairs, my lady.
1: Oh, good. If you ordered the small size, you could use one sock to hide your dignity. Or put on some trousers.
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It depends which version you have in your collection, because it's been remixed so many times. The band called Journey and Don't Stop Believing. Well, not only is it the 3rd of June today, friends and neighbours, also, here's a fascinating fact. Did you know that today is International Bicycle Day? Yes, made me think of this one then.

That's London Beat. That's one of those things we call a one-hit wonder. And I've been thinking about you. We always think about you and take care of music. TCB, by of course, here on Sunshine. Right there, we'll rewind. That's next. Hang on.

0: Rewind on Kenny's Coast to Coast. June 3rd, 1800. John Adams moved to Washington, D.C. He was the first president to live in what became the capital of the United States. It would be November before he would move into the People's House, or the Executive Mansion, later known as the White House. On June 3rd, 1849, every girl crazy about his son as me. The New York Knickerbockers became the first baseball team to wear uniforms. The ballplayers wore blue trousers, white shirts, and straw hats.
1: Ooh, la la.
0: June 3rd, 1871. Ockerbuck Brothers Bank in Corydon, Iowa, was relieved of the sum of $6,000 in cash by 24-year-old Jesse James and his band of outlaws. On June 3rd, 1888, there was no joy in Mudville this day, as Casey at the Bat was first published in the San Francisco Examiner. The author was not given a byline in the paper, but he was given $5. Ernest Thayer wrote a series of comic ballads for the San Francisco paper. Casey at the Bat was the last and the only one to live on through the years. June 3rd, 1937.
2: Love and marriage, love and marriage.
0: Mrs. Wallace Warfield Simpson of Baltimore, Maryland, the woman who was the cause of King Edward VIII's abdication of the British throne, was married this day to the former king, the Duke of Windsor. This was the storybook romance. The king, in love with a commoner, gave up his throne to spend the rest of his life with a woman he loved. June 3rd, 1950.

0: Sinatra recorded the classic Birth of the Blues for Columbia Records. On June 3rd, 1959... first class to graduate from the Air Force Academy in Colorado Springs, Colorado, did so on this day. June 3rd, 1965. Following in the wake of Soviet cosmonaut Alexei Leonov, who was the first man ever to walk in space, Major Edward H. White II became the first American astronaut to walk in space during the flight of Gemini 4. Celebrating birthdays today.
1: Hey there, lonely girl. Lonely girl.
0: Eddie Holman was born in 1946.
1: 'Cause every time he pulls me near, I just want to kiss him for the boy.
0: Denise Williams was born in 1950.
2: Sometimes when we turn, the honesty's too much.
0: And Dan Hill was born in 1954. The number one record on this date in 1974 was
3: Man on the Run. Man on the Run.
0: Band on the Run by Paul McCartney and Wings. And that's Rewind for June 3rd on Kenny's Coast to Coast.

It's the Governors on Kenny's Coast to Coast on Sunshine on a Hard Day's Night. A saying which apparently came from Mr. Richard Starkey, a.k.a. Ringo. I believe Sir Paul is doing the rounds at the moment, actually, promoting his brand new CD, but I assume it's on the way in the next couple of days, maybe even weeks. There we go. And in fact, they were talking about putting a Hard Day's Night, you know, doing an AI, perhaps, and putting it into colour. And I don't think that would work. But the jury's out with that one. We'll wait and see for the result. I heard Harv mention that the birthday boy today was indeed Eddie Holman. Here's Eddie's hit from the 60s that came back in the 1970s. He's another guy who's touring with the Stylistics and the Chilites in the States. Pity these shows don't come here. Happy birthday, Eddie Holman.

Been around since the 60s. That perhaps is our biggest claim to fame. Hit twice for him this side of the world. Eddie Holman, he's our birthday boy today. Happy birthday to Eddie. In fact, I did send him a little note. He's one of my friends on Facebook, in fact. And he sent me a little thumbs up when I wished him a happy birthday today. That's a tune which is called Hey There, Lonely Girl. And don't forget Friends and Neighbours. It is indeed Saturday afternoon right here on Sunshine between 1 o'clock and 3 in the afternoon. We go back in time and bring you those tunes from the days of offshore radio and the 60s and 70s. Make a date, Saturday, 1 to 3 here in Sunshine.

without those wireless knobs. Fats did not come in without those wireless knobs. Elvis did not come in

I'll tell you where he is, Van. He's working on a station that I used to work at here in beautiful downtown Belfast. Sir Ivan George Morrison. And it is Before Rock and Roll. One then?

on one of my rare occasions driving through beautiful downtown Belfast. Not my bus pass, you see. I don't really drive through Belfast anymore. I actually saw a concert promotion for Maria Naylor, who was performing here in beautiful downtown Belfast. Didn't quite catch the venue. I'll go back and look at it. And that's me, friends and neighbours, for this Wednesday afternoon. Thank you indeed for your company. Hope you've enjoyed the tunes. And of course, we're back tomorrow morning at 11 o'clock for more Kenny's Coast to Coast right here on Sunshine. My name's Kenny Tosh. What's yours? Whatever you're doing today, have a great day.

Mystic, done of course by others. That one's for Brian, who lives in Hove, and that is Esther Phillips. 70s music for you, kicking us off. Okay, two in a row. The second of the two is Ringo Starr from the album Ringo, and he's going to have a little bit of help from John Lennon on a song that we're playing for Sally, who lives in Stornoway. And can I send my best to Doug, who's about to have an operation, well, certainly this coming week, in Leicestershire. So I do that certainly. Before that, it's A Love Like Yours. It's I Can Tina Turner for Peter.

from the album Ringo, and I bet that doesn't get played much. Ringo Starr, with a little bit of help from John Lennon, and I'm the Greatest. Soundtrack of Your Life with Rodney. And John's favourite record is coming up from the late 80s. It's Richard Marx.

Richard Marx, and right here waiting. We're going to Calgary in Canada, and to Phil, who's one of our regulars, and he's asked me for something by the Sharpies. It was recorded in the 1960s, and it was called Do the 45, and it was issued in the UK on the President record label. It wasn't a hit, but apparently it changes hands for a lot of money. Well, we managed to find it, and it's coming up next. Don't forget, let's know what is the soundtrack of your life. What's the music that means so much to you? Rodney.Collins@gmail.com. And prepare for the Sharpies and Do the 45.

Now that's the Sharpies, about whom I know nothing, and Do the 45. And by the way, that's been reissued by Charlie on a whole album of hard-to-find original singles from the very end of the 50s and the 60s.

Brian writes in from the South Coast and says, soundtrack of my life would be the Bee Gees, Rodney. Anything at all. So there you have, I've got to get a message to you. We move now to Jonathan, and thank you for being in touch with the soundtrack programme. And he says, you know, it was an interesting time, really, in the 70s and the 80s, when so many of the big ballad stars seemed to update themselves and try to do almost disco versions of songs. Sometimes it worked and sometimes it didn't. Well, I agree with you. In the case of Frank Sinatra, it certainly didn't. No way did it work. That was really two or three very odd tracks that he made. Anyway, some artists it did, some artists it didn't. Robert Goulet in the 80s decided to revisit something that he'd recorded almost 30 years previously.

Goulet and If Ever I Could Leave You. And I was thinking, you know, about Sinatra, and there was a terrible version when he revisited Night and Day as a kind of a disco-y version, and it was included on something called The Reprise Years, which Warner's put out I think about 1980s, and he was not happy that they'd found that re-recording, and of course they couldn't choose at that point the original. Soundtrack of Your Life, thank you Tony. It's your wife's 70th birthday this week, and her favourite record from the 60s.

started off life as a B-side, and then they flipped it very successfully. Always Something There to Remind Me and Sandy Shaw. You're with The Soundtrack of Your Life with Rodney. Welcome along, and we say hello to Henry, who's a new listener in Bexley Heath in Kent. And he says one of my favourite singers in the early 60s was Jimmy Darren, or James Darren, and I loved his records. And of course, he went on to become a very successful actor. He certainly did. Longest Day, etc. And he's off to join the circus. Goodbye, cruel world.

Dinah Carroll, Don't Be a Stranger. Betty says, can we have more 90s? And that's one of my favourite records. Soundtrack of Your Life with Rodney. Roy, thanks for being in touch, saying one of the concerts I went to, and what a performer, Georgie Fame and the Blue Flames, and I just remember the whole show. Well, you'll remember this then.

Well, you can't fool me, and who you're trying to fool, and that is Little Ann. Now, I know nothing about her, but a package of 7-inch singles turned up the other day from Ace Records, and I went through them all, played them all, and I quite like that. Don't know anything about it. I think it was a 1990s recording, but it doesn't sound like a 1990s, does it? So I don't know. That's what it says on the label anyway. Right, the second hour contains an awful lot. In fact, mostly twin spins chosen by you. And we're going right through the decades. So please, please, please stay for side two, won't you? Hello to Chris. And where are you? You're Sheffield. And he's asked for something from 1959. One of the good crooners at the time, Brooke Benton. And poor guy's hurting inside.

I don't think I've heard that before. 1959, Brooke Benton and Hurting Inside. Right, Roger, thank you for being in touch. It's a week late, but it's a record we often play. It's an artist we often play. And Roger says Frankie Vaughan's never on the radio these days, and yet he was one of our best performers. The Tower of Strength.

for Nick, who lives in Leicester, the wonderful Stanley Turrentine. And Light Blue, taken from an album in about 1962 for Blue Note. So many of you ask for jazz music, and we try and include one track each week in the programme if we can, because so many of you say this station doesn't play much jazz. Neil, thank you for being in touch, saying one of your favourite performers in Scotland was Jimmy Logan, as was mine, and of course a great Harry Lauder fan. We'll keep right on to the end of the road.

Jimmy Logan at the end of the road. He came to Ardrishig to do a concert and I had to come back to Radio Luxembourg because there was a problem and I missed it. Damn. Okay, for John, we finish up our one with Loving Power and the Sound of the Impressions, one of your favourite bands.

so we go with this hour of Twin Spins on the soundtrack of your life, as requested by you. You know the format by now. We do one hit and one non-hit or an album track. We start off with Derek, who lives in Brighton, and it'll be the Kinks.

first Twin Spin by The Kinks. Until the End of the Day was a big hit in 1965, and then the title track from an album in 1968, which was called the Village Green Preservation Society. It was a modest seller, Ray Davies admits, and he didn't feel that the record company had given it the promotion it deserved. The next Twin Spin is for Deirdre, and she says, please, Dusty, one hit, one non-hit.

and Spin from Dusty. The first of the two, All I See Is You, was a big hit in 1966 for her, and that was followed by an album track, 1968, Don't Speak of Love. Vicky Wickham was involved with that, You Don't Have to Say You Love Me, Lady. And as I say, 1968 from Dusty. The next one, we have three different people asking for the next Twin Spin, and let's mention them. Martin says, Rodney, soundtrack of my life would be Matt Monro. I just loved all his records, miss him so much, and still play his albums. And yes, I play the vinyl albums. Good for you. Joan, who writes in, Matt Monro, if you're doing a Twin Spin on anybody, please make sure it's him. And also for Peter, who lives in Sheffield. Here we go.

Matt Monro, Twin Spin for so many of you. First up, of course, Portrait of My Love, 1960, and then a recording in 1966 called You've Got Possibilities. And if you have heard it before, and many of you who are not Matt Monro fans, or not real fans, may have done, David Jacobs, the Radio 2 DJ, used to play it regularly. He used to really, really rate that particular track, and it ended up on the David Jacobs Collection.

Twin Spin from Mungo Jerry, and that's for Phil, who lives in Suffolk, and he says, great band. Soundtrack with Rodney. First of the two tracks came from Electronically Tested, and coming back to you when the time comes. And then you had the album version of what was a hit single for them, Lady Rose, the longer album version, which I think came, I think it came from Boot Power, one of their albums. Okay, next up is Gene Pitney. We're doing this for John and his wife, who live in Sussex. But also, can I say hello to Mike Woods in Liverpool, to Sheila in Essex, and to Maxine in New Zealand. Here we go.

twin spin for Gene Pitney. First of the two was That Girl Belongs to Yesterday, which was the first time that Jagger and Richard ever appeared in the US charts, but as writers rather than performers, because they wrote that song for Gene. And the second of the two, Train of Thought, from the 1970s, which wasn't a hit, and it was a single both for Cher and for Gene Pitney. Both got airplay in the UK, but neither of them charted. And it's something of a shame, because I think it's quite a good song. Right, the next twin spin is for Gene with a J. It's Neil Sedaka.

Just great songs, Neil Sedaka and the Twin Spin there. And can I also say hello to Carrie, big fan, the first of the two Happy Birthday Sweet 16, major hit, of course, in about 1961, wasn't it? And then from the 70s, from his MGM days, a really good recording and a lovely song called Going Nowhere. Next up for John and his family, it's Frank.

Twin Spin from Sinatra, and the first of the two, All the Way from the 50s, one of his most successful recordings, and then from his album that was the least big seller in the 60s, Watertown. I thought it was really good, Bob Gaudio, etc., but it was not a commercial success, and the wonderful Lady Day. This is Twin Spins on the soundtrack of your

Jennifer, thank you for being in touch, saying how much you enjoy the Twin Spins, where we play one hit and one that wasn't a hit, or maybe an album track. He said it's nice to hear other things by artists. Okay, Twin Spin just there for John. And can I say hello to Caroline, his wife? She's not been very well recently, so we wish her well. You'll Never Walk Alone, I don't think anybody will ever forget that, will they, from 1963. And then an album track from 66, which I really like, Jerry and the Pacemakers and Looking for My Life. Can I just say that John says in his note to me, is the album, the live album that Jerry and the Pacemakers did, still available, Rodney? Well, I'm not sure that it is, but most of the tracks seem to be included on a Strawberry release, Jerry and the Pacemakers, and I like it.

David lives in the Channel Islands and says, please, a twin spin from Neil Diamond. Stones, first of all, from the beginning of the 70s, and then from 1980, it was Love on the Rocks. That's it for the soundtrack for this week. We're going out with one single play, but this one's for David. It's his birthday. Sweets for my sweet, The Searchers. See you next week. Sweet.

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Hi, it's Kenny Tosh. I'm back here on Sunshine Radio with Kenny's Coast to Coast, with you Monday through Thursday between 11 o'clock and 1 in the afternoon. 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

Sunshine as well. Here we are in 2026. How would you like to travel back in time to the good old days? Well, now you can with me, Tony King, in the Time Tunnel. Each week we journey back to four different years, from the 50s to the noughties, and enjoy some familiar songs and forgotten gems from times gone by. 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
1: It certainly is, Sunshiners. We're back with 2 hours of great music from two great decades. 1 hour from the 70s, followed by 1 hour from the 80s. From the 70s there, we have the Sweet rocking us in with the 16s. Now, let's keep it going with the Paper Lace and Black Eyed Boys on Sunshine Radio.

Well, we had a big number one with Billy Don't Be a Hero in 74, and then followed that up with The Night Chicago Died, which made number three in 74, and then made it a triple. Just missing out on the top 10 with the Black Eyed Boys in August 74, making number 11. Paper Lace. Let's keep it rocking with Mud now. Lucy.

0: Mud on this show. We really do. 75 October, making number 10 with Lilla Lucy. Great stuff. And the Facebook thread, hope you're doing all right tonight. Great to be in your company with a whole hour of 70s followed by a whole hour of 80s. We've got Brian Ferry playing next for you.
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Fair to Play, Tokyo Joe from Brian Ferry. His second single from his fourth studio album, of course, and it was his fantastic B-side of that was She's Leaving Home, which was originally recorded for the Beatles tribute album he did, All This and World War II in 76. Did you ever hear that album? Good stuff. Okay, we've got Steve Harley with Cockney Rebel on the way.

0: or the brilliant Mr. Soft, making number 1874. Produced by Alan Parsons, no less, and written by Steve Harley. Great stuff on Super 70s.
1: Until now, the glory of winning was enough. But that's changed. I want

0: You're coming along.
1: Wow, nice to play that from Supertramp on Super 70s. Recorded in 1974, featured on the album Crime of the Century when it was released in 83, but we can play because it was recorded in 74. That school, great track. Jim Capaldi coming up.
2: Tony King's Super 70s. Great music from a great decade.

0: our Kingsbury Treasure track for tonight. Jim Capaldi making only 27 in July 74, but it's all up to you. Before he had the big hit in 75, Love Hurts, which made number 4. Got a mystery voice. First listen coming up. Who is this? And which song am I going to play from the band he fronted back in the day? There's a couple of cryptic clues in the dialogue if you listen very carefully.
1: And in the greatest shape on a Rock and Roll Baby album. I had been working so much. I was on the road working and working and working. Yeah. And the falsetto has a mind of its own. Mm. And when you're tired or you've been working too much, the falsetto wants to shut down.
0: Mm-hmm. Couple of cryptic clues in that dialogue played again for you after Birthday Boy, just turning 76, Mr. Tom Robinson.

0: Turning 76 on the 1st of June, just gone. That's Tom Robinson. There he is with his 70s classic 2468 Motorway on Sunshine Radio. Second listen to the mystery voice and which song will I play from the band he fronted. Couple of clues in the dialogue. Listen carefully.
1: And in the greatest shape on a Rock and Roll Baby album. I had been working so much. I was on the road working and working and working. Yeah. And the falsetto has a mind of its own. Mm. And when you're tired or you haven't, you know, you've been working too much, the falsetto wants to shut down.
0: Just turning 79 is Ronnie Wood. Let's do a double play from Ronnie. One from the Faces and one from the Stones.

birthday double play. Rockin' Ronnie's turned 79, the big 80 next year, Ronnie. One from each of his 70s bands, of course, Faces, Pool Hall Richard, back to back with Miss You, 1978, Rolling Stones.

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3: Okay, here we go with three questions on our Pop Mastermind quiz on the 1970s. Question one. Before Michael McDonald joined the Doobie Brothers in 1975, which critically acclaimed jazz rock band was he a touring member of? That's question one. Question two. What was the name of the female backing group that partnered Earth, Wind & Fire with their massive 1979 disco smash Boogie Wonderland? And question two. What is the name of the band that scored a massive hit at the very start of the decade of the 1970s? With Venus. What was the name of the band that scored a massive number one hit at the very start of the decade in 1970 with Venus? What was the name of the band? Okay, there's your three questions on Pop Mastermind. Pop the answers on the thread or keep them to yourselves. It's the taking part that counts. Now, the mystery voice then. Did you get the voice?
4: And in the greatest shape on a Rock and Roll Baby album. I had been working so much. I was on the road working and working and working. Yeah. And the falsetto has a mind of its own. Mm. And when you're tired or you've been working too much.
3: Well, he mentions Rock and Roll Baby and he mentions falsetto. So two cryptic clues there. Which song am I going to play? Is it the one that he mentioned or another? Well, it's the one that he mentioned. Let's make it easy for you. Two TK points if you got them right. Rock and Roll Baby, No G, is the track.

Russell Tompkins Jr. was the mystery voice. The song I chose to play was the one he mentioned in the dialogue. Does happen occasionally. There you go. Rock and Roll Baby. 2 points on that. Question two. Michael McDonald joined the Doobie Brothers in 1975. Which band was he a member, a touring member of? Before, the answer was Steely Dan.

What a joy to play that on Super 70s. Steely Dan FM, no static at all. And the question was, Michael McDonald was a touring member of that band before they. He joined, of course, the Doobie Brothers in 1975. Now, the female backing group that's partnered with Earth, Wind & Fire on this massive disco anthem was, of course, the Emotions for the Point.

massive anthem from 79. The Emotions gets you the point, working with Earth, Wind & Fire on that track. Boogie Wonderland, played it to death back in the day, and that gets you the point. The Emotions, now the massive number one right at the start of the decade, Venus. Who was that? Well, Dutch band Shocking Blue gets you the point. Here it is.

So well done if you got that. Any of the other questions right, even the mystery voice and the song that came with it. Well done. Thanks for having the bash at that. I'm off to get ready for Super 80s. Everything 80s coming your way after the top of the hour. Hope you can join me for that. See you there.

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And here we go with Super 80s, Sunshiners, welcome aboard, opening up with Reflex and the extended version of The Politics of Dancing. Back to back with Thomas Dolby, or Thomas Morgan Robertson, English musician, record producer, composer, entrepreneur and teacher. He does it all, and he's no wonder he's hyperactive, for sure. Great track though. Super 80s, 1 hour of great 80s music for you.

0: lots of Kingsbury treasure for you in the hour tonight. 80s, lesser played gems, new sensation, In Excess. Only peaking at 25 in the charts, 1988. Welcome aboard, great to have you company. Hi on the thread, thanks for staying with me. If you were being with me on the Super 70s show, great to have you company on Super 80s. Okay then, we've got Sad Cafe on the way.
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0: 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And Strange Little Girl.
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just missing out on the top 20 in January 88. Depeche Mode there, and Behind the Wheel on Super 80s. Got one of the easiest mystery voices I've ever done coming up. And our pop mini quiz, pop mastermind. Three questions on the 1980s. A little bit later, I'm going to get serious. Jermaine Jackson.

Yeah, we're going to get a little bit serious later on with the Pop Mastermind questions. We'll make it a little bit harder tonight. On the 80s, testing you out. Also, that other Tony. Tony Hadley, turning 66 just recently. Big birthday for him. A couple of tracks from Spando. I think we'll spin two tracks a little bit later.

0: Brilliant, Midshore, of course, and Ultravox, Love's Great Adventure. Right, Mystery Voice, easy enough. But for that all-important bonus point, which track am I going to play? Solo track from the 80s, will I play from this lady?
1: Right, we stopped touring. I did a solo project. The group, the Blondie, Best of Blondie album came out. And all of those things seem to spark off a bunch of rumors saying that Blondie was broken up.
0: You clues there, but which solo track will I play from the 80s from that lady for the bonus?

0: Maxi Priest's version of Some Guys Have All the Luck. Are you going to be lucky with this solo hit from this young lady?
1: We stopped touring. I did a solo project. The group, the Blondie, Best of Blondie album came out. And all of those things seemed to spark off a bunch of rumors saying that Blondie was broken up.
0: Wow, easy enough voice, but which solo track from the 80s will I play for that? All-important bonus track. Now, just turning 66, the other Tony, Tony Hadley. Do you remember their first hit, Spandau Ballet? First chart hit, cast your mind back to November 1980.

turning 66, Tony Hadley. A couple of tracks from Spando showing off his dulcet tones there. To cut a long story short, their first hit and then Instinction on Super.

0: Now here's an idea for you. How about an early cocktail to energise your day? A smooth blend of sumptuous songs, a daily guessing game, the mystery and history, surprising stories behind the legendary tunes, topical musings, and a playlist that provides timeless classics fused with rarely aired treats. Those are the ingredients. I'm Simon Shaw. Looking forward to whipping them up for you.
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0: Electric Light Orchestra on Super 80s with Secret Messages. Right there, three questions on the 1980s for our pop mastermind. Question one, which female artist scored a major global hit in 1987 with the song Heaven is a Place on Earth? Which female artist scored a major global hit in 87 with the song Heaven is a Place on Earth? Who is that? Question two, which 80s band released a highly successful album called The Hurting? Which 80s band released a highly successful album called The Hurting? And number three, quite a hard one this, which iconic 80s album was the very first commercial music release to be pressed on the newly invented compact disc CD format in 1982? Which iconic 1980s album was the very first commercial music release to be pressed on the newly invented CD format in 1982, the compact disc? Which album was it?
1: Right, we stopped touring. I did a solo project. The group, the Blondie, Best of Blondie album came out. And all of those things seemed to spark off a bunch of rumors saying that Blondie was broken up.
0: Easy point there, though, for Debbie Harry and the solo hit from 89, just inside the decade. For the bonus point is I Want That Man. Well done, we got that.

Mystery Voice, Debbie Harry. Solo track we played, I Want That Man. 2 points. Question one on the Pop Mastermind. The female artist scored a big hit with Heaven Is a Place on Earth. Well, that's an easy one.

So, nice easy point to start us off on the Pop Mastermind with Belinda Carlisle. Question two. Which band released the album The Hurting in the 80s? A little bit harder, but you should have got it. Of course, Tears for Fears was the answer. Let's play a track from that album. Here's Pale Shelter.

from the album The Hurting, Tears for Fears. That was the question. Well done if you got that. Number three, Tricky One, which iconic album was the very first commercial music release to be pressed on the newly invented CD format in 1982. Recognise this intro? Tough question. 2 points. The Visitors by ABBA was the album. Well done if you got that one.

It's a good question. Well done if you got that. 2 points on that. And the rest of the questions and the mystery voice for me, TK. I'll see you next time on Sunshine.

Jeff was there. Kick up the 80s. And we had Live Aid with Bowie, Queen, ABC and the Police with a host of up-and-coming bands. Music was worldwide on MTV, played a big part for the

And a very good day to you. Welcome along. It is Kick Up the 80s. Jeff Dorsey, going to be your pilot of the airwaves for the next 60 minutes. Open up with the Pet Shop Boys, yes. And Domino Dancing. And then we went Roxy Music, oh yeah, on the radio. So story behind the song comes from Roy Orbison. Cover from Another Brother as Mika does The Power of Love. Best of British, Judas Priest are in that. Hi to Matt and Paul at City Live, hope things are good for you. And Leslie Ann in Bexhill. Interviews with Buster Blood Vessel. What a great name that is. Obviously out of Bad Manners. And then lead voice of Yes, John Davidson, talking about the Police. And if you want to get in touch, please do so. The email is chunkyjeff@gmail.com. That's spelled chunkyjeff@gmail.com. Or you can get me on WhatsApp, 077-844-89469. 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
2: Right, now this is where we give you a backstory to a particular hit, and this week on Kick Up the 80s, we're going to 1989 for the Big O, Roy Orbison, and I Drove All Night. Made number 7 in the UK from an album called King of Hearts. Now, it was written by guys Tom Kelly and Billy Steinberg, who were really responsible for so many big hits. True Colours, they wrote also Eternal Flame, Like a Virgin for Madonna. Both writers were huge fans of Roy Orbison and inspired their own songwriting there, and they pitched it to him because they said, this demo that we've done sounds exactly like a Roy Orbison track. The first band that they actually pitched it to was actually Cock Robin, and the guys invited the lead singer of Cock Robin, Peter Kingsbury, to hear it. He was a bit arrogant, this guy, and said, I'm a songwriter. Why would I want to record one of your songs? Anyway, his people heard the demo, passed it on to Roy, and it stood idle for a couple of years, and then Roy, because he didn't have a recording contract, couldn't get it out. Until now.

0: 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Now, here's Jeff Dorsett.
1: Very good idea. Hope you're enjoying the tunes on Kick Up the 80s. Don't forget to get in touch at any time. ChunkyJeff@gmail.com. Right, three questions for you. Give the answers in about 30 minutes' time. Question number one. You've got a three-way chance on this one. Which was a hit first for Bon Jovi? Was it A, You Give Love a Bad Name, B, Wanted Dead or Alive, or C, Bad Medicine? So which of those three songs was the first hit for Bon Jovi? You Give Love a Bad Name, Wanted Dead or Alive, or Bad Medicine? Question number two. Name the biggest hit for Tanita Tikaram. Name the biggest hit for Tanita Tikaram. And question number three. Who was the lead singer for The Tubes? Answers in about 30 minutes' time.

0: Skateaway. That's done from the Making Movies album, Dire Straits.
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0: Now, the idea here is you get involved because remember, it's your show, and any which way you want to cut it here, as long as it's a song from the 80s. It could be a song, it could be a lead singer, it could be a solo artist, it could be a band. Any which way, and send it in to the usual email address, chunkyjeff@gmail.com. Now, I actually heard a tribute band playing this when I walked past a place in Vegas one time, and I thought, my goodness, that sounds good. Who's it was originally by? It was Judas Priest. This is going to be Best of British.

Gosh, Phil Collins was really knocking the skins off those drums, wasn't he? In the Air Tonight, playing on Kick Up the 80s. Now, I got a nice email in from Leslie Ann in Bexhill. She wanted something by Bruce Hornsby or Elton John or the boss, Bruce Springsteen. So let's go with Bruce. Especially for you, Leslie.

0: Hi, this is Pastor Blood Vessel. You're listening to Jeff Dorsett.
1: Lovely. Good stuff. Right, Pastor Blood Vessel, let's go with an interview with him. And I wanted to ask why he signed for a particular label. Here we go. Now, why did you sign for Magnet in the early days?
0: Well, they were a clear choice at the time because we wanted to sign with Two Tone.
1: Yeah.
0: But it was the obvious choice, and people were already saying, you're barking up the madness tree.
1: Yeah.
0: And we didn't really want that.
1: Sure.
0: We wanted to be on our own and appreciated for who we were.
1: Yeah.
0: And not for another band's name. So they became like the enemy at the time.
1: Yes.
0: Although it sounds a bit silly because we always very much got on.
1: Yeah, great.
0: And of course we did play gigs together.
1: Yeah.
0: Many times. And always enjoyable gigs.
1: Yeah.

0: tell you what a fun guy to talk to. Buster Blood Vessel, Bad Manners. And they're reworking Millie's hit, My Boy Lollipop, into My Girl Lollipop. Right, let's give the answer to the quiz, and hopefully you managed 3 out of 3. Question number one, you had a three-way chance on this one. Which was the first hit for Bon Jovi? Was it A, You Give Love a Bad Name, or B, Wanted Dead or Alive, C, Bad Medicine? The answer, A, You Give Love a Bad Name. Question number two, what was the biggest hit for Tanita Tikaram? It was called Twist in My Sobriety. And question number three, lead singer, who was the lead singer for the Tubes? His name, Fee Waybill. So all that, Fee Waybill, Twist in My Sobriety, and Bon Jovi's first of the three was You Give Love a Bad Name. Right, second our interviews, the lead voice for the band, yes, but we're talking very much about the people that inspired him. Who did you listen to and maybe it inspired you to say, that's why John Davison wants to be in the music industry?
1: I think my mom was very instrumental in those early beginnings, because she actually, she led the church choir that I sang in as a boy. I was only about 8 to 10 years old, I think, and she played a lot of soft rock music in the house as well. Bread, I always say the three B's, the Bee Gees, Bread, and the Beach Boys.
0: Right.
1: So I was singing all the while growing up, and then I started picking up the guitar and wanting to get into rock music, and some of my earlier bands were like Boston and Queen and Foreigner. I remember those bands in particular. And then eventually started playing music with my best friend Taylor Hawkins, the late great Taylor Hawkins.
0: Sure.
1: And we had a cover band covering The Police, later Rush. That was my introduction into progressive rock, which led to being, you know, a lover of early Genesis and Yes. And I was primarily a guitar player, as I said, and then a bass player. I wasn't really much of a vocalist. I knew I had a high voice, and I loved doing background vocals, more of like the Randy Meisner kind of style. But eventually that led to pursuing, as a hobby more, really, lead singing. And one thing led to another, and I can't believe, as you said, has it really been that long, since 2012? Yes. Wow. Yeah, amazing.

0: Springsteen, Copeland and Summers collectively as The Police, and a number one single, Every Little Thing She Does Is Magic. So that's about where we've got to leave it. So thanks very much for your company. Appreciate it. And please keep the requests coming in, especially for the feature Best of British. But any of the others that we do, we will do it for you. And send it in to on the email, chunkyjeff@gmail.com. chunkyjeff@gmail.com. 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Stay safe, stay well. And whatever you do, look after one another.
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0: the opening track on their debut LP, Funny How Sweet Cocoa Can Be. 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

0: Hello, I'm Peter Turner, and every Tuesday I present the funky beats of the 70s, disco funk and disco of the 80s and 90s. 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

0: This is Rodney Collins. What's the soundtrack of your life? 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